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5: This evening, clouds are trying to clear as a few leftover showers are still trying to pass on by, but we're going to move those out and we'll have drier conditions tonight as we fall down to the 70s. Tomorrow for your Wednesday, more unsettled weather. Watch out for some isolated showers and storms throughout the whole day with some sunshine in between. I'm meteorologist Matt Standridge.
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0: drier conditions tonight as we fall down to the 70s. Tomorrow for your Wednesday, more unsettled weather. Watch out for some isolated showers and storms throughout the whole day with some sunshine in between. I'm meteorologist Matt Stendry.
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1: Are we getting dumber as a society?
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0: 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Geiger of Powers Fire and Rescue. The three men from the three agencies, without a second thought, all went into that black water together to make the rescue. They pried the door open and pulled him out, and he's alive because they didn't hesitate. That's what a frontline hero looks like. The Mississippi Frontline Hero Awards, honoring the ones who run toward the danger.
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2: This evening, clouds are trying to clear as a few leftover showers are still trying to pass on by, but we're going to move those out and we'll have drier conditions tonight as we fall down to the 70s. Tomorrow for your Wednesday, more unsettled weather. Watch out for some isolated showers and storms throughout the whole day with some sunshine in between. I'm meteorologist Matt Standard.
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4: This evening, clouds are trying to clear as a few leftover showers are still trying to pass on by, but we're going to move those out.

0: And we'll have drier conditions tonight as we fall down to the 70s. Tomorrow for your Wednesday, more unsettled weather. Watch out for some isolated showers and storms throughout the whole day with some sunshine in between. I'm meteorologist Matt Standridge.
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0: 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No auto-tune or fake beats here. 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

Muncie. You turned on the radio, and them sad old songs coming out of them speakers was solid country gold. Then I noticed the stranger was ghost white pale when he asked me for a light.

He said, "This is where you get off, boy, 'cause I'm going back to Alabama." As I stepped out of that Cadillac, I said, "Mister, many thanks." He said, "You don't have to call me Mister, Mister.

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0: Mississippi farmers and ranchers are some of the unsung heroes of our economy. 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
2: Good morning, it's Wednesday, and this is your AM news update from DarkHorsePressNow.com. I'm Therese April. Country music legend Dolly Parton has died at 80. Parton died Tuesday in Nashville after a brief battle with cancer, according to her family and publicist. Her career spanned more than five decades, producing hits like Jolene, 9 to 5, and I Will Always Love You. Parton has built a legacy through philanthropy, including her Imagination Library, which has provided more than 300 million books to children. Central Mississippi Crime Stoppers is asking for help identifying those responsible for a series of storage shed burglaries in Ridgeland. The burglaries happened between June and August in the Greenbrook subdivision. Stolen items include power tools and lawn equipment. Information leading to an arrest could earn a reward of up to $2,500. And it's National Dog Day, and Chick-fil-A in Clinton is hosting a Dogs in the Drive-Thru event from 5 to 6 p.m. today.

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93.5, the legend, B.J. Kelly here. Good morning, with the world waking up in a state of shock this morning as one of the greatest country legends, one of the greatest American legends, left us yesterday. Dolly Parton will always be remembered. She will always live on right here on The Legend. But she's leaving us heartbroken this morning. Well, who-

0: Well, I could go for a slaw burger, fries, and a bottle of ski for breakfast this morning. Good morning. BJ here. It's the Legend Morning Show. Coffee question of the day. Coming up in just minutes.
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4: We're off to a partly cloudy start this morning across central Mississippi. Other than a spotty shower this morning, we should stay mainly dry. And much of the afternoon may stay dry as well. We'll have a lot of sun and temperatures should climb to the mid-90s. It's really later this evening and overnight tonight we'll have some passing showers and thunderstorms. I'm meteorologist Matt Standridge.
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0: 93.5 The Legend, BJ here. Coming up in just minutes, my coffee question. We're going to take you back to the 1990s. But right now, here's Montgomery Gentry.
1: There's a story that my daddy tells religiously.

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0: Country. There's a band that dominated the 80s and a lot of the 90s, too. That's Alabama on the Legend Morning Show. BJ here, talking about the 90s. All right, what's something from the 1990s that is not coming back?
1: I would say bonfires.
0: Bonfires.
1: Well, instead of going to the mall, like you said, circle around, about 3/4 couples get together and we just go where I'm building a fire in the middle of the field.
0: Yeah, but you can still do that. Why don't we do that anymore?
1: I don't know why. One thing, maybe because I'm over 50 years old.
0: But you really shouldn't build a bonfire at the mall. They kind of frown on that kind of thing. Yes,

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0: 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BJ here. 1990s. It's hard to believe that's 30 years ago. What's something from the 90s that's not coming back?
1: Something that ain't coming back from the 90s is my 30s.
0: Your 30s ain't coming back, are they?
1: Ain't coming back. There were some great memories, though.
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0: 93.5, the legend, BJ here along with Tim McGraw. We're talking about the decade of the 90s. You know, a lot of things come back from the 90s, fashions like baggy jeans and white t-shirts, but what's something that's not coming back?
1: Pagers.
2: Pager. That was cool, wasn't it, when you had a pager?
1: It was.
2: Yeah.
1: Hey, man, I give me a minute. I got to go find a phone.
2: Yeah, that's right, because I'm that important. They need to get a hold of me at any moment, so I need a pager.
1: It said 911.
2: Yeah.

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1: Yeah, I sing in my truck. Yeah, I know you can see me. No, I don't care.
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3: 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I'm Therese Apel. Country music legend Dolly Parton has died at 80. Parton died Tuesday in Nashville after a brief battle with cancer, according to her family and publicist. Her career spanned more than 5 decades, producing hits like Jolene, 9 to 5, and I Will Always Love You. Parton has built a legacy through philanthropy, including her Imagination Library, which has provided more than 300 million books to children. Central Mississippi Crime Stoppers is asking for help identifying those responsible for a series of storage shed burglaries in Ridgeland. The burglaries happened between June and August in the Greenbrook subdivision. Stolen items include power tools and lawn equipment. Information leading to an arrest could earn a reward of up to $2,500. And it's National Dog Day, and Chick-fil-A in Clinton is hosting a Dogs in the Drive-Thru event from 5 to 6 p.m. today. Each dog will receive a free dog tag and treat. 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

93.5, the legend, BJ here. Of course, everybody's heart broke this morning after hearing the sad news about Dolly yesterday, as the world will remember her forever. And, of course, her music will live on forever right here on 93.5, the legend. It's that

0: 93.5, The Legend. BJ here. Good morning. We're talking about the 1990s. A lot of things from the 90s are coming back, like baggy jeans. Some of the TV shows are coming back, like The X-Files and things like that. What's something else you remember from the 90s?
1: 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I mean, who can forget Seinfeld, Friends, X-Files?
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0: jackpot winner. 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
6: Hey, y'all, it's Therese from Dark Horse Press, and I've got big news. 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And get this, Guns and Gear is the only gun store in Madison County to make it 10 years. 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
9: We're off to a partly cloudy start this morning across central Mississippi. Other than a spotty shower this morning, we should stay mainly dry. And much of the afternoon may stay dry as well. We'll have a lot of sun and temperatures should climb to the mid-90s. It's really later this evening and overnight tonight we'll have some passing showers and thunderstorms. I'm meteorologist Matt Standridge.
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0: 93.5 The Legend, BJ here. Good morning. We're talking about the decade of the 90s. Some things come back from the 90s, others don't. What do you think's coming back?
1: Hey, BJ, something that was popular in the 90s was compact disc players.
2: Yeah, CD players that you could carry around with you. I had one of those. They were CD Walkman players that you could take with you. They were had a little headset on, and of course, they would skip all the time, but that was okay.
1: They would skip all the time.
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0: 93.5, the legend, your home for great country legends. BJ here. We're talking the 90s. Hard to believe the 90s is 30 years ago, isn't it?
1: Well, in the 90s, I was in my 20s. Here I am in my 50s, and I'm missing my 20s.
0: Pretty soon you'll be in your 90s, won't you?
1: Yeah.
0: If you're lucky.
1: Yeah, that's the story.

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0: 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BJ here. Good morning. We're talking about the decade of the 90s. A lot of things are coming back fashion-wise and TV shows, movies. But what's something from the 90s you think is not coming back?
1: What about the old-fashioned percolator and a record player?
0: Oh, those go way back past the 90s, don't they?
1: I don't know. Do they?
0: Well, yeah. I mean, record players have been around since, I guess, the 40s.
1: Oh, that's out when I was little.
0: Yeah, the 40s. And percolators, oh, my goodness, that goes back to the 50s. Back in the 90s, we were getting Mr. Coffees and stuff like that in the 90s.
1: Right,
0: yeah.
1: Like I've got right now.
0: Yeah.
2: 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Because I'm

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0: 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There's a guy that had a big career in the 90s, George Strait. We're talking about the decade of the 90s today.
1: Good morning. Something I think we had more of in the 90s is common sense.
0: Common sense, yeah. Although I certainly remember doing some dumb things in the 90s.
1: Yeah, but if you think about the kids coming up today, no common sense.
0: Of course, we sure wore a lot of stupid things in the 90s. Remember rolling up your pants leg, your pegging your jeans, you know, the French roll-ups at the bottom of the jeans where you roll those up? Remember that?
1: Yeah, I'm old enough to remember that.
0: And there was a trend for a while there where you would roll up just one leg for some reason. I don't know why, but we did that for a minute back in the 90s.
1: I think I still see some people doing that.
0: I'm not sure we had that much common sense after all back in the 90s.
1: Maybe not. You might be right.

0: Yeah, I'm old enough to remember that.
1: And there was a trend for a while there where you would roll up just one leg for some reason. I don't know why, but we did that for a minute back in the 90s.
0: I think I still see some people doing that.
1: I'm not sure we had that much common sense after all back in the 90s.
0: Maybe not. Maybe not. Right.

The American flag, the banner that waves for these United States. Old Glory, the red, white, and blue, from the dawn's early light from which we so proudly hail. God bless the USA. 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
3: Good morning, it's Wednesday, and this is your AM news update from darkhorsepressnow.com. I'm Therese Apel. Country music legend Dolly Parton has died at 80. Parton died Tuesday in Nashville after a brief battle with cancer, according to her family and publicist. Her career spanned more than 5 decades, producing hits like Jolene, 9 to 5, and I Will Always Love You. Parton has built a legacy through philanthropy, including her Imagination Library, which has provided more than 300 million books to children. Central Mississippi Crime Stoppers is asking for help identifying those responsible for a series of storage shed burglaries in Ridgeland. The burglaries happened between June and August in the Greenbrook subdivision. Stolen items include power tools and lawn equipment. Information leading to an arrest could earn a reward of up to $2,500. And it's National Dog Day, and Chick-fil-A in Clinton is hosting a Dogs in the Drive-Thru event from 5 to 6 p.m. today. Each dog will receive a free dog tag and treat. 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I'm Therese Apel.
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dead. 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

0: 93.5 The Legend. There's Joe Diffie. He's probably saying hello to Dolly this morning as she joins him up there. We lost a great one yesterday. Her legacy will never be forgotten. She will live on forever right here on 93.5 The Legend. We're just going to go on loving you, Dolly.
1: When I look into your soft green eyes, when I see your delicate body, reveal to me as you slip off your dress. 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

0: 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Good morning. We're talking about the 90s. What do you think from the 90s is not coming back?
1: What's that?
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3: We're off to a partly cloudy start this morning across Central Mississippi. Other than a spotty shower this morning, we should stay mainly dry. And much of the afternoon may stay dry as well. We'll have a lot of sun and temperatures should climb to the mid-90s. It's really later this evening and overnight tonight we'll have some passing showers and thunderstorms. I'm meteorologist Matt Standridge.
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0: 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Good morning, BJ Kelly here. We're remembering the decade of the 90s today.
1: Well, it's personal to me. I miss walking through the woods on horseback. There's nothing more peaceful and beautiful than that.
0: That's a timeless joy right there.

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0: It's the Lynch and Morta Show, getting into the short rows. Today we're talking about the decade of the 90s and things that won't come back from there.
1: Common sense.
0: Common sense, yeah, somebody mentioned that. But, you know, come to think of it, I'm not sure we had all that much common sense back in the 90s. Well, you think about some of the things that we did back. Remember Beanie Babies? Yeah.
1: I don't know how
0: much common sense there was in that. Boy bands? Yeah. Fanny packs. Did you have a fanny pack?
1: I do.
0: Are you sure we had common sense back in the 90s?

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0: 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I tell you something else that ain't coming back from the 90s. 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

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Well, that's going to wrap up The Legend Morning Show for today. Thank you for being with me. Hang out with the legends all day and come on back tomorrow. Let's do it again. Till then, BJ Kelly saying stay cool, stay tuned, stay safe, and stay healthy.

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4: Last month, NASCAR officials announced numerous rule changes to the aerodynamic package to the NASCAR Cup Series cars for this Saturday night's Coke Zero Sugar 400 at Daytona International Speedway, including a shorter spoiler and a slight reduction in horsepower. Team Penske driver Joey Logano says the race could look like a Daytona event from two decades ago, before the track's most recent repave.
9: Yeah, I mean, I'm curious to see how much handling comes into play. I'm assuming it's going to

0: look more like the old Daytona years ago before they repaved it.
1: The first on-track activity for the Cup cars will be qualifying on Friday, as there is no practice at Super Speedway races. I'm Kyle Rickey. This is NASCAR Hot Pass on the Motor Racing Network.
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4: 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Mama's making it up tonight.
2: Mama needs a break.
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3: Hey, y'all. It's Therese from Dark Horse Press, and I've got big news. 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

of the 6th. That's the only Sunday all year they're going to do that. The inventory is stacked. And get this, Guns and Gear is the only gun store in Madison County to make it 10 years. 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
4: We have a good mix of sun and clouds out there across central Mississippi. Temperatures are climbing up towards the mid-90s for highs later this afternoon. Feel like temperatures up to 108. Much of the afternoon may actually stay dry. It's later this evening and overnight tonight. We'll have some rounds of showers and thunderstorms. Those will continue into Thursday. I'm meteorologist Matt Standard.
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4: 93.5 The Legend has a 2020 eye on Central Mississippi weather.
5: We have a good mix of sun and clouds out there across Central Mississippi. Temperatures are climbing up towards the mid-90s for highs later this afternoon. Feel like temperatures up to 108. Much of the afternoon may actually stay dry. It's later this evening and overnight tonight. We'll have some rounds of showers and thunderstorms. Those will continue into Thursday. I'm meteorologist Matt Standridge.
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1: If America had a national food, what do you think it should be?
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5: We have a good mix of sun and clouds out there across Central Mississippi. Temperatures are climbing up towards the mid-90s for highs later this afternoon. Feel like temperatures up to 108. Much of the afternoon may actually stay dry. It's later this evening and overnight tonight. We'll have some rounds of showers and thunderstorms. Those will continue into Thursday. I'm meteorologist Matt Standard.
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4: We have a good mix of sun and clouds out there across Central Mississippi. Temperatures are climbing up towards the mid-90s for highs later this afternoon. Feel like temperatures up to 108. Much of the afternoon may actually stay dry. It's later this evening and overnight tonight. We'll have some rounds of showers and thunderstorms. Those will continue into Thursday. I'm meteorologist Matt Standard.
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4: It's hot and humid out there this afternoon with limited rain chances. Many of the pop-ups should hold off until the evening, but we'll leave a small chance in there for a couple more hours. It's this evening and tonight, scattered rain and thunderstorms will pass on by. We may still have some leftover rain into Thursday. I'm meteorologist Matt Standard.
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2: Hey, y'all, it's Therese from Dark Horse Press, and I've got big news. 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
4: It's hot and humid out there this afternoon with limited rain chances. Many of the pop-ups should hold off until the evening, but we'll leave a small chance in there for a couple more hours. It's this evening and tonight, scattered rain and thunderstorms will pass on by. We may still have some leftover rain into Thursday. I'm meteorologist Matt Standridge.
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6: It's hot and humid out there this afternoon with limited rain chances. Many of the pop-ups should hold off until the evening, but we'll leave a small chance in there for a couple more hours. It's this evening and tonight, scattered rain and thunderstorms will pass on by. We may still have some leftover rain into Thursday. I'm meteorologist Matt Standard.
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0: From Star Mississippi, that is Faith Hill on 93.5 The Legend. Well, we've had a little rain in some areas. Certainly hope you've gotten some rain, and hopefully with any luck, we'll get some more rain. That means the good news is you may not have to mow the yard this weekend.
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2: Are we getting dumber as a society?
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0: dragging it out for as long as they can. Many times, we're forced to take them to court. I'm John Morgan of Morgan & Morgan. Their high-paid lobbyists are on a mission to make sure that at trial, jurors are not allowed to learn that the at-fault party has insurance, and in some cases, lots of it. 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

City, pulled in this country kitchen. 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I'll be honest with you, ma'am, it ain't like mama fixed it. 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

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Well, she said she would, so I said I do. But I'd have said I wouldn't if I'd have just knew how saying I do was gonna screw up all of my life. Well, the first few years weren't all that bad. I'll never forget the good times we had, cause I'm reminded every month when I send her the child support. Well, it wasn't too long till the lust all died, and I'll admit I wasn't too surprised the day I come home and found my suitcase sitting out on the porch. Well, I tried to get in, she changed the lock. Then I found this note taped on the mailbox that said, "Goodbye, Turkey, my attorney will be in touch." So I decided right then and there I was gonna do what's right, give her her fair share. But brother, I didn't know her share was gonna be that much.

ain't heard nothing yet. Why, they give her the color television set, then they give her the house, the kids, and both of the car. See? Well, then they start talking about child support, alimony, and the cost of the court. Didn't take me long to figure out how far in the toilet I was. I'm telling you, they have made a mistake, cause it adds up to more than this cowboy makes. Besides, everything I ever had worth taking, they've already took. While she's living like a queen on alimony, I'm working two shifts, eat bologna, asking myself.

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0: 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Traffic's beginning to pick up. If you're traveling through a construction zone area, please drive safely. Watch for the signs that say lane closed ahead. Move into the open lane so you're not sitting there waiting for your opportunity to get in and making people angry. Go ahead, admit it. When someone comes from way back in the pack and cuts the line, you get a little upset. Don't. It's okay. You're headed home. The day is almost over.
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2: At present, MDOT is giving us the all clear. No accidents, types, or slowdowns to report at this time. Buckle up and drive safe. That's your latest look at traffic.
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4: It's hot and humid out there this afternoon with limited rain chances. Many of the pop-ups should hold off until the evening, but we'll leave a small chance in there for a couple more hours. It's this evening and tonight, scattered rain and thunderstorms will pass on by. We may still have some leftover rain into Thursday. I'm meteorologist Matt Standard.
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Johnny Lee, Sounds Like Love on 93.5 The Legend. If you're a Simon Cowell fan of America's Got Talent, he will reportedly miss this week due to back surgery. And if you've ever had back surgery, you know why he's missing a week. We wish him a speedy recovery. Here's Gretchen Wilson, here for the party. I'm ready for the party. Let's get started.

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0: Don't mean Dallas. Mark Chestnut going through the Big D. Don't mean Dallas on 93.5 The Legends. So you think you're having a bad day? Iran posted a video placing a $10 million bounty on Barron Trump's head. And he has absolutely nothing to do with the policies that are going on. He's the president's son. Give me a break.
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2: Got some great news to report traffic-wise. At present, we are accident-free according to MDOT. That said, we are seeing some slowdowns on Lakeland Drive going both directions right at I-55. But again, no accidents being reported. Buckle up and drive safe. That's your latest look at traffic.
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6: Hey, y'all, it's Therese from Dark Horse Press, and I've got big news. 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

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When my ship comes in, when my ship comes in, I hope it doesn't have a hole in it and it's loaded with gold. Hey, speaking of people recently celebrating a birthday, here's Jody Messina. She just recently turned 56 on 93.5 The Legend. A lesson in leaving.

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93.5 The Legend. So there's a copyright lawsuit that's accusing Taylor Sheridan of stealing the idea for Yellowstone from a TV writer. Well, we'll see how this one plays out in court. Here's Garth Brooks and Shameless.

Mississippi farmers and ranchers are some of the unsung heroes of our economy. Up early, hard working, putting food on all our tables. And as much as we like to eat, we owe you a big old thank you. 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

0: 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Traffic beginning to pick up this afternoon, so let's get a quick check.
1: We're still accident-free, according to MDOT. We are seeing a pretty big slowdown I-55 going southbound, starting at Lakeland Drive, stretching all the way to the stack, as well as on Lakeland Drive going both directions between I-55 and Treetops Boulevard, both of which are typical right about this time. Buckle up and drive safe. That's your latest look at traffic.
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3: This evening, we're tracking some scattered showers and thunderstorms in the area, and these rain chances will continue overnight tonight. In fact, we may get some heavier downpours overnight as temperatures fall to the mid-70s. Tomorrow for your Thursday, watch out for some on-and-off rain and thunder throughout much of the day. I'm meteorologist Matt Stindrich.
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0: Toby Keith, My List on 93.5 The Legend. Speaking of a list, Oreo has brought out three new flavors for a limited time. You're supposed to vote on which one you like the best, and that will be the one that returns next year. The three new flavors, Oreo Banana Pudding, sounds good. Oreo Deep Fried, that sounds okay. Oreo Chicken and Waffle. I'm not sure I'd go on the chicken and waffle thing. It just seems like it would mess with your mind to eat a cookie and taste chicken and waffle.
1: We're also seeing some slowdowns in the waterworks curve on I-55 going both north and southbound. But that seems to be typical for this time of day. Buckle up and drive safe. That's your latest look at traffic.
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Hey, and making plans for Labor Day? It's not that far away. It'll be here before you know it. We hope you include 93.5 The Legend in whatever you're doing this Labor Day.

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3: This evening, we're tracking some scattered showers and thunderstorms in the area, and these rain chances will continue overnight tonight. Meteorologist Matt Stendrick.
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